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Speaking of the coast, remember Five for Beach, you and me. That sunset, cliffs by the sea, and the night rolled in. 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
3: Then you're not doing it right.

Been a long time since I said this. It's 18 degrees this morning. 18 already. Gotta like that. We'll get to 26 today with possibly some showers and thunderstorms. But sunshine for tomorrow and Thursday. Megan Morning, and 6 months later, Country 102 in Muskoka's best country. Let me see.

That's why I never understood kidnapping. Really? 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Are you kidding me? Holy, if you kidnap my kids, they'd be back on the porch in 2 days with an apology note strapped to the side of it.

0: Muskoka's Best Country, Country 102, Jade Eagleson and She Don't Know. It's 540. It is a Tuesday morning. It's Tuesday after the long weekend. Got some good news for you. Got tickets to go see Lone Star. Be happening at Rama August the 29th. We'll be doing that coming up at 7 o'clock this morning. Today's National Devil's Food Cake Day today. I'm okay with that. Some sad news today. Tom Kane. Probably doesn't ring a bell, but he was the legendary voice of Yoda in Star Wars. He passed away over the weekend. He was 64.
1: Do or do not. There is no try.
0: And Clarence Carter. He was the blind soul singer that brought us Patches. He also did Strokin'. Remember that? He passed away on the 13th. He was 90 years of age.
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0: have to.
1: It's 18 degrees. We'll get to about 26 for today with possibly some thunderstorms later this afternoon. But it clears up for tomorrow. Just kind of cool for tomorrow. I'm only 12 for tomorrow with sunshine and 15 on Thursday. Chris Young from Country 102. You say goodbye.

0: Muskoka's Best Country, Country 102, Chris Young and I am coming over. It is 5:49 on this Tuesday morning. It's a warm one, 18 degrees, muggy right now. We had a bit of a shower. It's summertime because it's muggy. We've had a thunderstorm and a power outage. It's officially summer. It's funny, we were just I was at the bar the other day talking with a friend of mine there, and we were talking about actually the Coburg Pizza Hut and now how it's converted. And it's still the old red roof, the whole nine yards. You know that it's a Pizza Hut building. We were just talking about that this weekend. Well, guess what?
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0: Major franchise operator decided to convert 80 Pizza Hut locations back to the classic restaurants and capitalize on the consumer nostalgia. DeLand Corporation President Tim Sparks launched the initiative to honor the traditional environment where he began a career as a dishwasher. The remodeling strategy requires properties to feature the signature gabled red roof. You can't be, you know, it's a building. You know that that was at one time, that was a red roof inn. You knew one time that it was a Pizza Hut. Inside the establishment, designers are installing authentic elements from the 80s and 90s. The retro features include the red plastic cups. Forgot about those. The classic jukebox, salad bars, and distinct checkered patterns on the tables. Diners will also find the legacy Tiffany-style stained glass lamps hanging over the red booths. Remember that? Corporate executives previously restricted the vintage concept to a small fraction of rural properties. But recent sales data shows that the retro locations heavily outperform the standard modern outlets.
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1: .554, Jay started a four-game series in New York last night. Didn't start off well. RJ's got the details coming up at 6 o'clock this morning.

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3: Good morning, I'm Martin Vanderwood. Huntsville OPP are asking people to drive with extra caution this morning because of damage from high winds and thunderstorms last evening. They have multiple reports of downed trees and power lines. Hydro One says more than 8,000 customers in the Huntsville area are without power this morning, with about 60 separate outages reported. They hope to have everybody restored late this afternoon. A 43-year-old Huntsville woman faces an impaired driving charge after a weekend ride check. OPP were stopping motorists early Saturday morning on Main Street East in Huntsville when they made the arrest. She's due in court next month in Bracebridge. A 26-year-old man has been killed in an ATV crash in Severn Township. Aurelia OPP say it happened Saturday night on Laughlin Falls Road, northeast of Coldwater. Police say the rider was pronounced dead at the scene. Three off-duty Toronto police officers have been charged with sexual assault-related offenses in Spain. Authorities there say the charges were laid after an incident in Barcelona and involved a sex worker. One officer has returned to Canada and is suspended from duty. Toronto police say the others will be suspended when they return. The Trump administration is quitting an advisory board on North American Continental Defense. The permanent joint board on defense has been around since 1940. The White House says Canada has failed to meet its commitments on defense spending. And now sports.
4: I'm RJ Broadhead. Here's the morning sports. Montreal took Game 7 in overtime against Buffalo to advance to the Eastern Conference Final. Alex Newhook scored the Game 7 winner in both of Montreal's series, just the second player to do that. Canadians face Carolina next. Game 1 is Thursday. The Western Conference Final between Vegas and Colorado gets underway tomorrow. Ottawa stayed alive in the PWHL Final, netting the winner against Montreal in the final minute. Victoire still lead 2-1. Canada beat Denmark at the World Hockey Championships to improve to 3-0. They play Norway on Thursday. The Yankees hung on for a 7-6 win over the Blue Jays. Jays are 3-7 against AL East opponents. The Mets defeated the Nationals, becoming the first team in over 40 years to score double-digit runs in an extra inning. The A's, JT Ginn, took a no-hitter into the ninth, but lost the no-no and the game after allowing a hit followed by a walk-off homer. And the Spurs needed double overtime to defeat the Thunder and take Game 1 of the West Final. That's sports. The forecast is next.
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1: Country 102 weather.
3: Overcast today with showers and the risk of an afternoon thunderstorm. Windy as well, a high of 26. Tonight, the chance of showers and thunderstorms and a low near 6. Sun and cloud and cooler tomorrow, a high of 12. And sunshine and 15 for Thursday.
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5: So nothing to tell you really this morning, except there's some power lines down. So you're going to see hydro crews out there. Be careful. Take your time. You got plenty of time. There's nothing else happening out there. There's no accidents, no construction slowing you down. You are good to go. Buses are running on time so far this morning. If you do see something else out there, though, give me a call. Send me a text. 705-645-1023.
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6:08 on this Tuesday morning. Tuesday, it's a long weekend has passed. Short work week, I'd like that. We'll get at, up to about 26 today. Another muggy day today. We might see some more thunderstorm activity this afternoon. Dierks Bentley, 5150 from Country 102 in Muskoka's Best Country.

0: Muskoka's Best Country, Country 102, Dirks Bentley at 515. It is a Tuesday morning. It's 18 degrees. We'll get to about 26 for today. Tickets to go see Lone Star coming up next hour. Your chance to win coming up at 7:10 this morning. They'll be at Rama on August the 29th. Top five things you've probably said on your drive to work. If you haven't, you probably will use these at some point in time this week. Oh, sure, you want me to consider that bike a car until you start running the red lights. People can see you picking your nose. We've all said that. That's the brake, moron. You're looking for the gas pedal. I love this when I'm driving school bus. You call that a horn? And then lastly, the light doesn't get any greener.
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617. We'll get up to about 26 for today. Possibly some more thunderstorms for this afternoon. Right now it's 18. Tim McGraw. I like it. I love it. Country 102.

0: Scoville's Best Country, Country 102, Tim McGraw, and I like it, I love it. 6:20 on this a Tuesday morning. It is 18 degrees right now. We'll get to about 26 for today. Tried it, never going to do it again. These are things that people have tried at least once, never doing it again. First one was canoeing. My son assured me that we would see about one or two baby gators. Turned out there was 11 of them, the size of cattle. Some passed under the canoe. It was horrifying. Well, you can still go canoeing. You just can't do it where there's gators. Hello? Going on a boat in the ocean without taking some sort of motion sickness. Well, at least you learned that that's what you have to do. And then I laughed out loud at this one. Marriage. Tried it twice. Didn't work out. Not interested in a third time.
1: Marriage is about commitment. Because at least once a month, I want to commit suicide. But every other day... homicide.
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626, if you had Montreal in your hockey pool, you're moving on. They won last night in overtime. We'll get the details coming up next with Martin. Dallas Smith, if it gets you where you want to go, from Country 102 in Muskoka's best country.

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2: Good morning, I'm Martin Vanderwood. Huntsville OPP are asking people to drive with extra caution this morning because of damage from high winds and thunderstorms last night. They still have multiple reports of downed trees and power lines. Hydro One says about 8,000 customers are without power this morning, with about 60 separate outages reported. They hope to have most of them restored by late this afternoon. Defense Minister David McGuinty is set to make an announcement today at the home base of the Canadian Forces Snowbirds Aerobatics Team. There's been speculation about the future of the Snowbirds, with a Conservative MP claiming this season is their last. McGuinty denies that, but hasn't said much else. The jets used by the team date back to the 1960s and are long past their prime. Elon Musk has lost a lawsuit against OpenAI. A California jury deliberated for less than 2 hours before determining he had brought his case too late. Musk alleged OpenAI, which he helped start, has strayed from its original mission to benefit humanity. Musk says he's going to explore an appeal. In sports, Montreal has advanced to the NHL's East Conference Final. Alex Newhook scored in overtime to beat the Sabres 3-2, the Canadiens will face the Hurricanes starting Thursday. The Ottawa Charge are still alive in the PWHL final. A goal with just over a minute left in the third gave the Charge a 2-1 win over the Montreal Victoire to force a game four in the best of five series. And in baseball, the Yankees beat the Blue Jays 7-6. We'll check the forecast next.
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4: Country 102 weather.
2: Overcast today with showers and the risk of an afternoon thunderstorm. Windy as well, a high of 26. Tonight, the chance of showers and thunderstorms and a low near 6. Sun and cloud and cooler tomorrow, a high of 12. And sunshine and 15 for Thursday.
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5: Really not a lot to tell you. Buses are running on time this morning. There's no accidents and there's no construction slowing you down. But Ontario Hydro crews are out there because there's some power lines that are down. So be mindful of that. Take your time. Give yourself a little extra before you head to work this morning. Other than that, you're good to go. If you see something else out there, give me a call. Send me a text. 705-645-1023.
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6:36 on this Tuesday morning. Your chance to win coming up after 7 this morning. Got tickets to go see Lone Star at Rama August the 29th. So keep that in mind coming up after 7. Kylie McKearney, Rear View from Country 102.

0: Muskoka's Best Country, Country 102, 639 on this Tuesday morning. It's 18. We'll get to about 26 today. Possibly some rain, though, again this afternoon. Just a reminder, Lone Star coming up after 7 o'clock this morning. Your chance to win yourself a couple of tickets. Show's August the 29th. It's a Saturday night. Get out and party. Here are the reasons that people left their dates and never, ever had a second date. Hopefully this didn't happen to you on the long weekend. He picked me up in a van with a mattress in the back. Well, if it was the 70s, that was the norm. Sorry. that just brought back so many memories. When they wouldn't let me choose my own meal. Wow. You are going to love this. One woman told me that I was ruining the date because I only had one drink of wine. Well, somebody has to be responsible. Hello. A girl told me that if I ever lost weight, she'd divorce me and it would be messy. Look, you don't need to worry about Jabba the Hutt here losing weight. That's just not going to happen. And then lastly, I don't know why this guy decided to not give her a second date. She showed me that she could lick her eyeball.
1: 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Go ahead, kick it. Are you okay?
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6:45, rain in the forecast for this afternoon, possibly a high of about 26 with some showers. Then it cools off for a couple of days, but at least we'll see have some sunshine for the next couple of days.

0: Skoga's Best Country, Country 102, Tucker Wetmore and Brunette. It is 6:49. I'm Paul Lang. It is a Tuesday morning. It's a short work week. 26 is our high for today. Last chance for you to get in on this one. South Muskoka Hospital Foundation Golf Classic is coming up on Thursday. That's this coming Thursday. It includes a round of golf, breakfast, and lunch, silent auction, and some other fun out on the course. Of course, if you want details, there's a link on our website at country102.ca.
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Montreal advanced in Game 7. They're off to the finals, Eastern Finals. We'll get the details with RJ coming up at 7 o'clock. Jays? Not so much. Lindsay L., I don't love you. 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
3: Good morning, I'm Martin Vanderwood. Huntsville OPP are asking people to drive with extra caution this morning because of damage from high winds and thunderstorms last evening. They have multiple reports of downed trees and power lines. Hydro One says more than 8,000 customers in the Huntsville area are without power this morning, with about 60 separate outages reported. They hope to have everybody restored late this afternoon. A 43-year-old Huntsville woman faces an impaired driving charge after a weekend ride check. OPP were stopping motorists early Saturday morning on Main Street East in Huntsville when they made the arrest. She's due in court next month in Bracebridge. A 26-year-old man has been killed in an ATV crash in Severn Township. Aurelia OPP say it happened Saturday night on Lachlan Falls Road, northeast of Coldwater. Police say the rider was pronounced dead at the scene. Three off-duty Toronto police officers have been charged with sexual assault-related offenses in Spain. Authorities there say the charges were laid after an incident in Barcelona and involved a sex worker. One officer has returned to Canada and is suspended from duty. Toronto police say the others will be suspended when they return. Five people have died in a shooting at a mosque in San Diego. Police say two teenage gunmen took their own lives after killing three men yesterday. Investigators say the case is being treated as a hate crime. The first case of hantavirus in Canada has been confirmed connected to that outbreak on a cruise ship. On Saturday, BC's provincial health officer indicated that one of four Canadians isolating after exposure to the rare strain has developed mild symptoms. The Yukon resident has been transferred to hospital in Victoria for assessment and testing. And now sports.
4: I'm RJ Broadhead. Here's the morning sports. Montreal took Game 7 in overtime against Buffalo to advance to the Eastern Conference Final. Alex Newhook scored the Game 7 winner in both of Montreal's series, just the second player to do that. Canadians face Carolina next. Game 1 is Thursday. The Western Conference Final between Vegas and Colorado gets underway tomorrow. Ottawa stayed alive in the PWHL Final, netting the winner against Montreal in the final minute. Victoire still lead 2-1. Canada beat Denmark at the World Hockey Championships to improve to 3-0. They play Norway on Thursday. The Yankees hung on for a 7-6 win over the Blue Jays. Jays are 3-7 against AL East opponents. The Mets defeated the Nationals, becoming the first team in over 40 years to score double-digit runs in an extra inning. The A's, JT Ginn, took a no-hitter into the ninth, but lost the no-no and the game after allowing a hit followed by a walk-off homer. And the Spurs needed double overtime to defeat the Thunder and take Game 1 of the West Final. That's sports. The forecast is next.
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3: Overcast today with showers and the risk of an afternoon thunderstorm. Windy as well, a high of 26. Tonight, the chance of showers and thunderstorms and a low near 6. Sun and cloud and cooler tomorrow, a high of 12. And sunshine and 15 for Thursday.
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7: 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It's looking good in the hood. There's really nothing to tell you about except there are some hydro crews out there. Some lines are down from last night's storm. Be careful if you're driving this morning. Be mindful that they'll be out there working on the lines. It could slow you down a bit. But so far, so good this morning. Buses are on time. There's no accidents to report either. If you do see something else out there, though, give me a call. Send me a text. 705-645-1023.
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Muskoka's Best Country, Country 102, Zach Brown Band and Homegrown, 708. It's a Tuesday morning, 16 on our way to about 26 for today. Got a pair of tickets for you to go see Lone Star. Going to be at Ram on August the 29th. It's a Saturday, so you can get jiggy with it if you're caller number three. Caller three at 705-645-1023. You're going to see Lone Star at Rama August the 29th.

0: Muskoka's Best Country, Country 102, Tyler Joe Miller in Doing What She Does. It's 7-11 on this Tuesday morning. Congratulations to Sherry Hart of Washago. Got to get that right. Congratulations to Sherry. She's going to see Lone Star at Rama August the 29th. It's a Saturday night. Your chance to win will happen again tomorrow right here on Country 102.
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0: The Scorpio's Best Country, Country 102, The Rec Laws and Hockey Talking About. It's 7:20 on this a Tuesday morning. It is May the 19th. 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See them on Facebook. He was Chewbacca in Star Wars. Passed away about 5 years ago now. Peter Mayhew was born on this day back in 44. Andrei Rosimenov. Ringanel? You'll know him. He was Andre the Giant. 7'4". He's huge. He was born on this day in 46. Played for the Oilers as well as the Vikings. He's Peyton Manning's and dad, Archie Manning, turns 77 years old today. And also happy belated birthday to Christopher Steed from Bracebridge. Says here, I'd like to wish my son and Christopher a happy 45th birthday. Love, Mom. 45. Love, Mom. Happy birthday, Christopher. I would have done it on Friday, but Mom wasn't on the ball. She didn't get it here until after 9. What can I say? Blame Mom. If you know somebody celebrating a birthday, send it to us. Just go to our website. Just do it on time at country102.ca.
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726. Jays took one on the chin last night in New York. We'll get the details with Martin coming up next. Dean Brody from Country 102.

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2: Good morning, I'm Martin Vanderwood. Huntsville OPP are asking people to drive with extra caution this morning because of damage from high winds and thunderstorms last night. They still have multiple reports of downed trees and power lines. Hydro One says about 8,000 customers are without power this morning, with about 60 separate outages reported. They hope to have most of them restored by late this afternoon. Defense Minister David McGuinty is set to make an announcement today at the home base of the Canadian Forces Snowbirds Aerobatics Team. There's been speculation about the future of the Snowbirds, with a Conservative MP claiming this season is their last. McGuinty denies that, but hasn't said much else. The jets used by the team date back to the 1960s and are long past their prime. Elon Musk has lost a lawsuit against OpenAI. A California jury deliberated for less than 2 hours before determining he had brought his case too late. Musk alleged OpenAI, which he helped start, has strayed from its original mission to benefit humanity. Musk says he's going to explore an appeal. In sports, Montreal has advanced to the NHL's East Conference Final. Alex Newhook scored in overtime to beat the Sabres 3-2, the Canadiens will face the Hurricanes starting Thursday. The Ottawa Charge are still alive in the PWHL final. A goal with just over a minute left in the third gave the Charge a 2-1 win over the Montreal Victoire to force a Game 4 in the best-of-five series. And in baseball, the Yankees beat the Blue Jays 7-6. We'll check the forecast next.
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2: Overcast today with showers and the risk of an afternoon thunderstorm. Windy as well, a high of 26. Tonight, the chance of showers and thunderstorms and a low near 6. Sun and cloud and cooler tomorrow, a high of 12. And sunshine and 15 for Thursday.
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5: 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I know it threw me a curve, too. It's looking pretty good this morning. There's really nothing to tell you about. Buses are running on time. There's no accidents to report. That's a good thing. No construction slowing you down so far this morning. The only issue you might find is if you're out traveling, hydro crews are going to be out there because some of the power lines are down. So keep an eye open for that as you're coming around the corner. Other than that, everything else is looking pretty good. If you see something else out there, give me a call. Send me a text, 705-645-1023.
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0: Got a text from Lynn. She tells me that there's an accident southbound, 400 southbound at Highway 88. Backing everything up down that way. Garth Brooks and Rodeo from Country 102.
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0: Muskoka's Best Country, Country 102, Garth Brooks and Rodeo. It's 7:40 on this, a Tuesday morning. Just a reminder, 400 southbound, south at Highway 88, just right there at the turn to go to Brantford. An accident just before you get there. It's not probably going to be cleaning it up if you're leaving now, but if you're already at Barrie, you're going to run into it. Just a reminder. If you see anything else out there, give me a call. Send me a text. 705-645-1023. National Devil Foods Cake Day today. I'm okay with that one. Sad news today. Clarence Carter. He was the blind soul singer that brought us Patches. He also brought us Strokin'. Yeah, everybody knows that one. He passed away last Wednesday. He was 90 years old. And also, Tom Kane. He was the legendary voice actor of Yoda in Star Wars. He passed away. He was 64.
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7:45 on a Tuesday morning, 18 degrees. We'll get to about 26 today, possibly some more showers for this afternoon. Humid, warm, power outages. Yep, summer's here.

0: Muskoka's Best Country, Country 102, Ella Langley, and if it weren't for the wind, it's 7:48. I'm Paul Lang. It is a Tuesday morning, 18 degrees. We'll get to about 26 for today. It's funny, I was just talking about this on the weekend to a friend of mine. We were talking about the iconic Pizza Hut buildings. As soon as you drive by one, you're going, oh, that was a Pizza Hut building at one time. Oh, that was a Pizza Hut building at one time. Well, guess what?
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0: Major franchise operator decided to convert 80 Pizza Hut locations back to the classic restaurants to capitalize on consumer nostalgia. Dallin Corporation President Tim Sparks launched the initiative to honor the traditional environment where it all began as a dishwasher for him. The remodeling strategy requires properties to feature signature gabled red roof.
2: Yep.
0: Inside, designers are installing authentic elements from the 80s and 90s. The retro features include the red plastic cups. I'd forgot all about those. Classic jukeboxes, salad bars, distinct checkered patterns. Diners will also find the Tiffany-style stained glass lamps hanging above the red vinyl booths. I'd forgot all about that. Corporate executives previously restricted the vintage concept to a small fraction of rural properties. But recent sales data shows that the retro locations heavily outperform the standard modern outlets.
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3: Good morning, I'm Martin Vanderwood. Huntsville OPP are asking people to drive with extra caution this morning because of damage from high winds and thunderstorms last evening. They have multiple reports of downed trees and power lines. Hydro One says more than 8,000 customers in the Huntsville area are without power this morning, with about 60 separate outages reported. They hope to have everybody restored late this afternoon. A 43-year-old Huntsville woman faces an impaired driving charge after a weekend ride check. OPP were stopping motorists early Saturday morning on Main Street East in Huntsville when they made the arrest. She's due in court next month in Bracebridge. A 26-year-old man has been killed in an ATV crash in Severn Township. Aurelia OPP say it happened Saturday night on Laughlin Falls Road, northeast of Coldwater. Police say the rider was pronounced dead at the scene. Three off-duty Toronto police officers have been charged with sexual assault-related offenses in Spain. Authorities there say the charges were laid after an incident in Barcelona and involved a sex worker. One officer has returned to Canada and is suspended from duty. Toronto police say the others will be suspended when they return. The Trump administration is quitting an advisory board on North American Continental Defense. The permanent joint board on defense has been around since 1940. The White House says Canada has failed to meet its commitments on defense spending. And now sports.
4: I'm RJ Broadhead. Here's the morning sports. Montreal took Game 7 in overtime against Buffalo to advance to the Eastern Conference Final. Alex Newhook scored the Game 7 winner in both of Montreal's series, just the second player to do that. Canadians face Carolina next. Game 1 is Thursday. The Western Conference Final between Vegas and Colorado gets underway tomorrow. Ottawa stayed alive in the PWHL Final, netting the winner against Montreal in the final minute. Victoire still lead 2-1. Canada beat Denmark at the World Hockey Championships to improve to 3-0. They play Norway on Thursday. The Yankees hung on for a 7-6 win over the Blue Jays. Jays are 3-7 against AL East opponents. The Mets defeated the Nationals, becoming the first team in over 40 years to score double-digit runs in an extra inning. The A's, JT Ginn, took a no-hitter into the ninth, but lost the no-no and the game after allowing a hit followed by a walk-off homer. And the Spurs needed double overtime to defeat the Thunder and take Game 1 of the West Final. That's sports. The forecast is next.
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3: Overcast today with showers and the risk of an afternoon thunderstorm, windy as well, a high of 26. Tonight, the chance of showers and thunderstorms and a low near 6. Sun and cloud and cooler tomorrow, a high of 12. And sunshine and 15 for Thursday.
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8: Looking pretty good this morning. Really, the only thing to tell you about is the accident that's on the 400 southbound at Highway 88. It is starting to clear up. It's moving a little bit better, but if you're in Barrie right now, you're probably going to hit it. If you're just leaving Bracebridge, possibly not. Other than that, I mean, buses are on time. There's no other accidents. There's no construction slowing you down. Hydro crews are out, so keep that in mind. Some power lines are down throughout the area, so just be mindful of that as you're coming around the corner. Other than that, you're good to go. If you see something else out there, give me a call. 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

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Things that you yell on your way to work every day. We'll get to that list coming up after Kelsey Ballerini. 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

0: Muskoka's Best Country, Country 102, and Miss Me More from Kelsea Ballerini. It is 8:11 on this Tuesday morning. 18 on our way to 026. Top five things you probably said on your drive to work, at least not today, at least some point in time in your life. You have said one of these, I'm sure. Oh, sure, you want me to consider that bike a car, but you get to run the red lights. We've all said that. As well as, you know, people can see you picking your nose. That's the brake, moron. You're looking for the gas pedal. Oh, sitting at a red light? We haven't said that? Yes. You call that a horn? Yeah. Got to get a good one. Get an ooga-chugga. 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

19 on our way to 26 today. Possibly some showers for today, but it clears up for tomorrow. 12 degrees is the high for tomorrow. Kind of cool. 15 for Thursday, but both days have sunshine.

0: Muskoka's Best Country, Country 102, Brooks and Dunn and my Maria. It's at 8:21 on this Tuesday morning. It's 19 on our way to 26 today. Tried it. Not going to do it again. These are things that people have tried once, but I'm never doing it again. Canoeing. My son assured me that we might see one, maybe two baby alligators. I counted 11 of them the size of cattle. Some passed under the canoe. It was horrifying. Well, don't go where the alligators are. Going on a boat in the ocean without taking some sort of motion sickness. Yeah, but you don't know that until the first time you go. And then lastly, I laughed out loud because I can relate to this one. Marriage. Tried it twice. Didn't work out. Not interested in a third try. I'm with you, sister.
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2: Good morning, I'm Martin Vanderwood. Huntsville OPP are asking people to drive with extra caution this morning because of damage from high winds and thunderstorms last night. They still have multiple reports of downed trees and power lines. Hydro One says about 8,000 customers are without power this morning, with about 60 separate outages reported. They hope to have most of them restored by late this afternoon. Defense Minister David McGuinty is set to make an announcement today at the home base of the Canadian Forces Snowbirds Aerobatics Team. There's been speculation about the future of the Snowbirds, with a Conservative MP claiming this season is their last. McGuinty denies that, but hasn't said much else. The jets used by the team date back to the 1960s and are long past their prime. Elon Musk has lost a lawsuit against OpenAI. A California jury deliberated for less than 2 hours before determining he had brought his case too late. Musk alleged OpenAI, which he helped start, has strayed from its original mission to benefit humanity. Musk says he's going to explore an appeal. In sports, Montreal has advanced to the NHL's East Conference Final. Alex Newhook scored in overtime to beat the Sabres 3-2, the Canadiens will face the Hurricanes starting Thursday. The Ottawa Charge are still alive in the PWHL final. A goal with just over a minute left in the third gave the Charge a 2-1 win over the Montreal Victoire to force a Game 4 in the best-of-five series. And in baseball, the Yankees beat the Blue Jays 7-6. We'll check the forecast next.
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2: Overcast today with showers and the risk of an afternoon thunderstorm. Windy as well, a high of 26. Tonight, the chance of showers and thunderstorms and a low near 6. Sun and cloud and cooler tomorrow, a high of 12. And sunshine and 15 for Thursday.
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5: 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There's nothing to tell you. Buses have already arrived at school. There's no accidents to report. The one that was on the 400 southbound, it's cleared up. Traffic's moving through now. And there's no construction going on. But if you do see something else out there, give me a call. Send me a text. 705-645-1023.
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8:36 on this Tuesday morning. It's 19 on our way to 26 for today. We might see some rain later on. It was a date, but there's not going to be a second. We'll get to that coming up after Tim and the Glory Boys. And if I go missing, Country 102.

0: Minnesota's best country, Country 102. And if I go missing, there is Tim and the Glory Boys, their latest one. It's 8:39 on this Tuesday morning. It's 20 degrees. We're on our way to about 26 for today. It's dates, but we're not doing it again. Reasons that people left their dates and never went back for a second. He picked me up in his van with a mattress in the back. Well, you know, if it was in the 70s, that was the norm. Maybe not today, but in 1975, when he wouldn't let me choose my own meal. Yeah, that's pretty rude. A woman was telling me that I was ruining the date because I only wanted to drink one glass of wine. Evidently, she wanted you all liquored up. The girl told me that if I ever lost weight, she'd divorce me and it would be messy. Trust me. Yeah, job of the hut. I'm not losing any weight. And lastly, this, I can't believe this. She showed me that she could lick her own eyeball. And you didn't go on a second date? I would think about a third marriage after seeing that.
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0: 8:45, 20 degrees. We are on our way to about 26 today. We might see some showers for this afternoon, but it clears up for Wednesday and Thursday of this week. 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

0: Muskoka's Best Country, Country 102, Riley Green and Change My Mind. It's 8:48. I'm out of here. Have yourself a great one, all right? So we will do it again tomorrow morning at 5:30. 102 minutes of great country music is coming up your way before your boss starts coming in and goes, time is money, let's go, blah, blah, blah, blah, blah. It's all happening right here on Country 102. 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
1: 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I've said too much. I'm hopeless and awkward and desperate for love.
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Overcast today with showers and the risk of an afternoon thunderstorm. Windy as well, a high of 26. Tonight, the chance of showers and thunderstorms and a low near 6. Sun and cloud and cooler tomorrow, a high of 12. And sunshine and 15 for Thursday.

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Overcast today with showers and the risk of an afternoon thunderstorm. Windy as well, a high of 26. Tonight, the chance of showers and thunderstorms and a low near 6. Sun and cloud and cooler tomorrow, a high of 12. And sunshine and 15 for Thursday.

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Overcast today with showers and the risk of an afternoon thunderstorm. Windy as well, a high of 26. Tonight, the chance of showers and thunderstorms and a low near 6. Sun and cloud and cooler tomorrow, a high of 12. And sunshine and 15 for Thursday.

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9: Overcast today with showers and the risk of an afternoon thunderstorm. Windy as well, a high of 26. Tonight, the chance of showers and thunderstorms and a low near 6. Sun and cloud and cooler tomorrow, a high of 12. And sunshine and 15 for Thursday.

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Tucker Wetmore with Brunette, Muskoka's Best Country, Country 102. Good morning, Zach here. How's it going? Welcome to Tuesday, first day back after the long weekend. Full weather update coming up in about 10 minutes here. Here's Lee Bryce, one of them girls.

0: 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Muskoka's Best Country, Country 102. Coming up at 11:30, the new ridiculous procedure men are getting done in Russia.
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6: Overcast today with showers and the risk of an afternoon thunderstorm. Windy as well, a high of 26. Tonight, the chance of showers and thunderstorms and a low near 6. Sun and cloud and cooler tomorrow, a high of 12. And sunshine and 15 for Thursday.

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0: Lainey Wilson with Wildflowers and Wild Horses, Muskoka's Best Country, Country 102. Cauliflower ear. It's never been something people really aspired to. For most of combat sports history, it was a thing wrestlers and boxers just kind of accepted as an occupational hazard. And yet, here we are today. A growing number of Russian men are actually paying to have their ears deliberately deformed to mimic the look of a seasoned MMA fighter. And what's wilder is the fact that, according to some sources, some practitioners have a months-long waiting list. And the real reason they want to get this done? Well, it's to intimidate other men. Yeah, seriously, imagine that.
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0: The 2026 Vintage Boat Show is happening at the Muskoka Wharf in Gravenhurst, July 11th. 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They're expecting a great turnout of boats, both wood and glass, filling the slips at the docks with a strong complement of watercraft being displayed on land. It's also Canada's largest vintage boat show.
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13: Overcast today with showers and the risk of an afternoon thunderstorm. Windy as well, a high of 26. Tonight, the chance of showers and thunderstorms and a low near 6. Sun and cloud and cooler tomorrow, a high of 12. And sunshine and 15 for Thursday.

0: Muskoka's Best Country, Country 102. That's Carter Faith with Betty. We got your news, weather, and sports coming up at the top of the hour at noon. And following that, we've got your Triple Shot Tuesday songs. And this week for our Triple Shot, we are featuring an artist whose fingernails are listed as a musical credit on one of her albums. 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
3: Good afternoon, I'm Matt Sittler. Huntsville OPP are asking people to drive with extra caution today because of damage from the high winds and thunderstorms last night. They've got multiple reports of downed trees and power lines. Hydro One says more than 8,000 customers are without power, with about 60 separate outages reported. They hope to have everybody restored late this afternoon. The country's annual inflation rate rose to 2.8% in April, mostly because of higher energy prices. That's up from 2.4% in March. Thanks to Donald Trump's war with Iran, gas was nearly 30% more expensive last month compared to a year earlier. Clothing and footwear prices are also on the rise. The price of groceries is also up again, though the rate of growth slowed down a bit from the month before. The first case of hantavirus in Canada has been confirmed, connected with an outbreak on the cruise ship. On Saturday, BC provincial health officers indicated that one of four Canadians isolating after exposure to the rare strain has developed mild symptoms. The Yukon resident has been transferred to hospital in Victoria for assessment and testing. In sports, the Blue Jays play the Yankees tonight. Details on these stories and more can be found at our website. Your weather forecast is up next.
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3: Cloudy with scattered showers today. High of 26, humidex at 31. Scattered showers continuing tonight. The low near 6. Cloudy tomorrow, but clearing in the afternoon. High of 12, the low near plus 2.
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2: And kicking us off, it's Dolly Parton. I Will Always Love You.

0: That's Dolly Parton with 9 to 5, Muskoka's Best Country, Country 102, and that is your Triple Shot Tuesday songs featuring your artist for the Triple Shot, Dolly Parton. We had 9 to 5. Before that, it was Jolene kicking us off. I Will Always Love You. And yes, Dolly Parton actually has her fingernails listed as a musical credit in her album, and it was actually for the song 9 to 5. You actually hear them.
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6: Cloudy with scattered showers today. High of 26. Humidex at 31. Scattered showers continuing tonight. The low near 6. Cloudy tomorrow, but clearing in the afternoon. High of 12. The low near +2.

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0: Tyler, Joe Miller with Under the Influence, Muskoka's Best Country, Country 102, coming up at 1240. A pothole in England that really didn't want to get fixed.
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0: Muskoka's Best Country, Country 102, Nate Smith with Fix What You Didn't Break. So this is a wild turn of events. There was a really bad pothole out in a town in England. So naturally, the town got a company out there to fix it. But as this company pulled up in their truck, well, the pothole decided it wasn't finished being a problem for everyone, and the ground ended up collapsing underneath the truck, causing it to get stuck at a 45-degree angle. Yeah, geez, the potholes over there, they got a vengeance.
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7: Severe thunderstorm watch in effect. Environment Canada says conditions are favorable for the development of severe thunderstorms this afternoon into tonight in the Gravenhurst, Bracebridge, Orillia, and Washego areas. They could be capable of producing strong wind gusts and large hail. A tornado is also possible. Damaging wind gusts will be the main threat with this storm. Local utility outages are possible. Scattered showers ending tonight, the low near 7. Cloudy tomorrow but clearing near noon. The high near 12, the low near +1.

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Dierks Bentley with Drunk on a Plane, Muskoka's Best Country Country 102. Welcome to that 1 o'clock hour. You're hanging out here with Zach. Full weather update coming up in 10 minutes. Here's Sasha. Hey, Mom, I made it.

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0: That's Morgan Griffiths with Bourbon, Muskoka's Best Country, Country 102. This is pretty cool. The Massachusetts Port Authority announced that it's going to be celebrating the FIFA World Cup by constructing the world's largest soccer ball. It's planned to have a diameter of 45 feet. That's more than enough to take the Guinness World Record for the largest soccer ball away from Qatar's Doha Bank, which unveiled a ball with a diameter of 39 feet and 11.8 inches all the way back in 2013. How about that?
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0: 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Coming up later on tonight at 6, we've got the Casey Clark Show. Casey Clark and Sasha, they're always bringing you that good stuff, the Too Easy Trivia, Sasha's Info Dump, and more. 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
9: Severe thunderstorm watch in effect. Environment Canada says conditions are favorable for the development of severe thunderstorms this afternoon into tonight in the Gravenhurst, Bracebridge, Orillia, and Washego areas. They could be capable of producing strong wind gusts and large hail. A tornado is also possible. Damaging wind gusts will be the main threat with this storm. Local utility outages are possible. Scattered showers ending tonight, the low near 7. Cloudy tomorrow but clearing near noon. The high near 12, the low near +1.

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0: Dylan Scott, what he'll never have. Muskoka's Best Country, Country 102. We got Rick Ringer coming up in the next hour at 3. Here's Luke Combs, Better Together.
1: 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Coke cans and BB guns, barbed wire and old fence posts.

0: Muskoka's Best Country, Country 102, Tyler Hubbard with Park. And coming up at 2:30 here, tell you all about a British sailor and their world record attempt.
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5: Severe thunderstorm watch in effect. Environment Canada says conditions are favorable for the development of severe thunderstorms this afternoon into tonight. They could be capable of producing strong wind gusts and large hail. A tornado is also possible. Damaging wind gusts will be the main threat with this storm. Local utility outages are possible. Scattered showers ending tonight, the low near 7. Cloudy tomorrow but clearing near noon. The high near 12, the low near +1.

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0: That's Emerson Drive with Till the Summer's Gone, Muskoka's Best Country 102. This is pretty cool. A British sailor on Tuesday last week said he was preparing to make a second try at crossing the Atlantic Ocean in the tiniest boat ever to do so at only 3 feet 10 inches. Looks like he's actually starting his record-breaking attempt in Newfoundland, which will end in England. Apparently, he actually tried this before, all the way back in 2023, but it came to a sudden end before it even started when the boat was accidentally dropped onto concrete, which broke it into a bunch of tiny pieces. So the last go of this feat was actually done in 1993, so he has that old record to beat.
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0: Muskoka's Best Country, Country 102. Brett Kissel with Cowboys and Dreamers. I'm Zach. That's it for me. Hope you have a fantastic rest of the day. I'm out of here, but hey, don't go away, though. We've got Rick Ringer coming up next at 3. He's going to keep you company on the drive home. All right here on Muskoka's Best Country, Country 102. Have a good one.
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7: Severe thunderstorm watch in effect. Environment Canada says conditions are favorable for the development of severe thunderstorms this afternoon into tonight. They could be capable of producing strong wind gusts and large hail. A tornado is also possible. Damaging wind gusts will be the main threat with this storm. Local utility outages are possible. Scattered showers ending tonight, the low near 7. Cloudy tomorrow but clearing near noon, the high near 12, the low near +1.

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0: 102 with Langer in the morning and Kane Brown. And like, I love country music. And hi, it's Rick Menger here. Hope you had a great long weekend. Nice to have the weather cooperating. I know, a little bit of rain now and then, but it wouldn't be a May 2 for long weekend without some kind of precipitation, right? And a big change happening in the forecast beginning tonight. It's going to get much more comfortable for sleeping if you don't have AC. And in fact, highs the next couple of days, about half of where we've experienced the high temperatures to be the last couple of days in the next couple, okay? But at least some sunshine returning. We've got your forecast details coming up, as well as the record-setting award winner at the Academy of Country Music Awards on Saturday night, Ella Langley, with her latest on the way.
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9: Severe thunderstorm watch in effect. Environment Canada says conditions are favorable for the development of severe thunderstorms this afternoon into tonight. They could be capable of producing strong wind gusts and large hail. A tornado is also possible. Damaging wind gusts will be the main threat with this storm. Local utility outages are possible. Scattered showers ending tonight, the low near 7. Cloudy tomorrow but clearing near noon. The high near 12, the low near +1.

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0: 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That's Gord Bamford. Before that, we heard Be Her, the latest from Ella Langley, which was just one of the songs that powered her to a record-setting 7 Academy of Country Music Awards on Saturday night. Now, while Cody Johnson was named the ACM Entertainer of the Year, Ella Langley took home the most wins, 7 awards altogether, and in fact, that sets a record for the most wins in one year by a single artist. Cody Johnson, as we said, named ACM Entertainer of the Year. Brooks and Dunn won, as well as Miranda Lambert, adding to her total. And Ella Langley just cleaning up. Man, oh man, her star has certainly risen in the last couple of years. Chevy Beaulieu coming up, as well as another ACM Award winner, Brooks and Dunn.
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8: Severe thunderstorm watch in effect. Environment Canada says conditions are favorable for the development of severe thunderstorms this afternoon into tonight. They could be capable of producing strong wind gusts and large hail. A tornado is also possible. Damaging wind gusts will be the main threat with this storm. Local utility outages are possible. Scattered showers ending tonight, the low near 7. Cloudy tomorrow but clearing near noon. The high near 12, the low near +1.

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3: Good afternoon. I'm Matt Sittler. Severe thunderstorm watch in effect. Environment Canada says conditions are favorable for the development of severe thunderstorms this afternoon into tonight. They could be capable of producing strong wind gusts and large hail. A tornado is also possible. Damaging wind gusts will be the main threat with this storm. Local utility outages are possible. Scattered showers ending tonight, the low near 7. Cloudy tomorrow but clearing near noon, the high near 12, the low near plus 1. Police say one person died after being hit by a falling tree in last night's storm in Port Sydney. Police responded to the incident around 9:30 p.m. It occurred at a location on Clearwater Lake Road. The 19-year-old male was taken to hospital where he was pronounced dead. The country's annual inflation rate rose to 2.8% in April, mostly because of higher energy prices. That's up from 2.4% in March. Thanks to Donald Trump's war with Iran, gas was nearly 30% more expensive last month compared to a year earlier. Clothing and footwear prices are also on the rise. The price of groceries is also up again, though the rate of growth slowed down a bit from the month before. The first case of hantavirus in Canada has been confirmed, connected with an outbreak on the cruise ship. On Saturday, BC provincial health officers indicated that one of four Canadians isolating after exposure to the rare strain has developed mild symptoms. The Yukon resident has been transferred to hospital in Victoria for assessment and testing. Tonight's sports update brought to you by Joe's Auto Glass in Bracebridge. 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See them online at joesautoglass.ca. The Blue Jays play the Yankees tonight. Details on these stories and more can be found at our website. Your weather forecast is up next.
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4: Country 102 weather.
3: Severe thunderstorm watch in effect. Environment Canada says conditions are favorable for the development of severe thunderstorms into tonight. They could be capable of producing strong wind gusts and large hail. A tornado is also possible. Damaging wind gusts will be the main threat with this storm. Local utility outages are possible. Scattered showers ending tonight, the low near 7. Cloudy tomorrow but clearing near noon, the high near 12, the low near plus 1.
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102 playing Muskoka's Best Country and the latest with Dean Brody called A Man Without a Woman. And I'm Rick Ringer. Hope you had a great long weekend. Summer is officially here. Well, until tonight when it goes down to your freezing again. It's Morgan Wallen now.

0: The home of Langer in the Morning Country 102, Megan Maroney and Beautiful Things. Classic Kenny Chesney coming up, as well as the new one from Luke Combs and your forecast. Going to start to get cooler for tomorrow and Thursday here, short week that it is. It's prom time, and imagine arriving at your prom in a pretty unusual vehicle. There was a small group of high school students in Topeka, Kansas, that made a spectacular entrance to their prom on Saturday by arriving inside the iconic Oscar Mayer Wienermobile. The hot dog on wheels was in town for a NASCAR pre-race celebration when this group of friends spotted it at a local drive-in, and after stopping to take photos, they jokingly asked the vehicle's drivers for a ride to prom the following evening. Ha ha ha. Well, to their surprise, the Oscar Mayer spokespeople agreed to the request and provided the unique ride completely free of charge. I don't know what they're going to do to top that entrance for next year.
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7: Severe thunderstorm watch in effect. Environment Canada says conditions are favorable for the development of severe thunderstorms this afternoon into tonight. They could be capable of producing strong wind gusts and large hail. A tornado is also possible. Damaging wind gusts will be the main threat with this storm. Local utility outages are possible. Scattered showers ending tonight, the low near 7. Cloudy tomorrow but clearing near noon. The high near 12, the low near +1.

0: She had me at Heads Carolina with Cole Swindell, and with Casey Clark a little over an hour away, back at it again with his usual fun features like the good stuff, Sasha's info dump, as well as too easy trivia and more, all part of the Casey Clark Show. 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
4: Country 102 weather.
5: Severe thunderstorm watch in effect. Environment Canada says conditions are favorable for the development of severe thunderstorms this afternoon into tonight. They could be capable of producing strong wind gusts and large hail. A tornado is also possible. Damaging wind gusts will be the main threat with this storm. Local utility outages are possible. Scattered showers ending tonight, the low near 7. Cloudy tomorrow but clearing near noon. The high near 12, the low near +1.

0: What good is a memory? And Tyler Joe Miller from Country 102 with the news coming up at 5. And then Jordan Davis with his latest to kick off the After 5 Drive. Also including classic Reba McEntire, Zach McPhee, and more. And great live music by the waterfront in Gravenhurst. And we'll tell you more coming up after 5.
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3: Good afternoon, I'm Matt Sittler. Severe thunderstorm watch in effect. Environment Canada says conditions are favorable for the development of severe thunderstorms this afternoon into tonight. They could be capable of producing strong wind gusts and large hail. A tornado is also possible. Damaging wind gusts will be the main threat with this storm. Local utility outages are possible. Police say one person died after being hit by a falling tree in last night's storm in Port Sydney. Police responded to the incident around 9:30 p.m. It occurred at a location on Clearwater Lake Road. The 19-year-old male was taken to hospital where he was pronounced dead. The country's annual inflation rate rose to 2.8% in April, mostly because of higher energy prices. That's up from 2.4% in March. Thanks to Donald Trump's war with Iran, gas was nearly 30% more expensive last month compared to a year earlier. Clothing and footwear prices are also on the rise. The price of groceries is also up again, though the rate of growth slowed down a bit from the month before. The first case of hantavirus in Canada has been confirmed, connected with an outbreak on the cruise ship. On Saturday, BC provincial health officers indicated that one of four Canadians isolating after exposure to the rare strain has developed mild symptoms. The Yukon resident has been transferred to hospital in Victoria for assessment and testing. 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
3: Severe thunderstorm watch in effect. Environment Canada says conditions are favorable for the development of severe thunderstorms into tonight. They could be capable of producing strong wind gusts and large hail. A tornado is also possible. Damaging wind gusts will be the main threat with this storm. Local utility outages are possible. Scattered showers ending tonight, the low near 7. Cloudy tomorrow but clearing near noon, the high near 12, the low near plus 1.
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Storm watch in effect. Environment Canada says conditions are favorable for the development of severe thunderstorms into tonight. They could be capable of

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Tim and the Glory Boys, latest from Country 102. And with the forecast coming up in a little bit, getting cool again, especially at night the next couple of days. But we're thinking summer and the announcement of the 2026 Music on the Barge lineup. 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

0: asked for. Among the acts, a Taylor Swift tribute called Taylor's Story on July 5th, as well as New Rodeo celebrating the Sound of Blue Rodeo July 26th. 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
5: Severe thunderstorm watch in effect. Environment Canada says conditions are favorable for the development of severe thunderstorms this afternoon into tonight. They could be capable of producing strong wind gusts and large hail. A tornado is also possible. Damaging wind gusts will be the main threat with this storm. Local utility outages are possible. Scattered showers ending tonight, the low near 7. Cloudy tomorrow but clearing near noon. The high near 12, the low near +1.

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4: Severe thunderstorm watch in effect. Environment Canada says conditions are favorable for the development of severe thunderstorms this afternoon into tonight. They could be capable of producing strong wind gusts and large hail. A tornado is also possible. Damaging wind gusts will be the main threat with this storm. Local utility outages are possible. Scattered showers ending tonight, the low near 7. Cloudy tomorrow but clearing near noon. The high near 12, the low near +1.

0: Zach McPhee's Smoke from Country 102, the home of Langer in the Morning. Back again tomorrow morning, bright and early, to take care of your Wednesday. And Casey Clark is here to take care of your Tuesday evening in just a moment or two. Rick Ringer back again tomorrow after 3 o'clock. Have a great evening.
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2: Good evening. I'm Matt Sittler. Severe thunderstorm watch in effect. Environment Canada says conditions are favorable for the development of severe thunderstorms into tonight. They could be capable of producing strong wind gusts and large hail. A tornado is also possible. Damaging wind gusts will be the main threat with this storm. Local utility outages are possible. Police say one person died after being hit by a falling tree in last night's storm in Port Sydney. Police responded to the incident around 9:30 p.m. It occurred at a location on Clearwater Lake Road. The 19-year-old male was taken to hospital where he was pronounced dead. The country's annual inflation rate rose to 2.8% in April, mostly because of higher energy prices. That's up from 2.4% in March. Thanks to Donald Trump's war with Iran, gas was nearly 30% more expensive last month compared to a year earlier. Clothing and footwear prices are also on the rise. The price of groceries is also up again, though the rate of growth slowed down a bit from the month before. The first case of hantavirus in Canada has been confirmed, connected with an outbreak on the cruise ship. On Saturday, BC provincial health officers indicated that one of four Canadians isolating after exposure to the rare strain has developed mild symptoms. The Yukon resident has been transferred to hospital in Victoria for assessment and testing. 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Auto Body Collision on 1972 Muskoka Road, 118 West. 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The Blue Jays play the Yankees tonight. Details on these stories and more can be found at our website. Your weather forecast is up next.
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1: Country 102 weather.
2: Severe thunderstorm watch in effect. Environment Canada says conditions are favorable for the development of severe thunderstorms into tonight. They could be capable of producing strong wind gusts and large hail. A tornado is also possible. Damaging wind gusts will be the main threat with this storm. Local utility outages are possible. Scattered showers ending tonight, the low near 7. Cloudy tomorrow but clearing near noon, the high near 12, the low near plus 1.
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0: It's 1-800-990-2448 to contact the show. 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We call it the good stuff. It's a great feeling story. 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

0: Langer in the morning and Muskoka's best country throughout the day. Country 102.
1: Yeah, man, that's the good stuff.
0: This is where we celebrate amazing things we are doing for our neighbors. We call this the good stuff. When 28-year-old Julissa Gomez and her elderly neighbor, Delmar, became inseparable, they knew that their bond was special. But they never imagined their friendship would become a published story that would actually change Delmar's life. So after a video of their regular movie nights went viral, capturing millions of hearts, Julissa and Delmar teamed up to co-author a children's book titled The Friendship Next Door with Delmar.
2: Aw, that's so cute.
0: This is such a great idea. Now, the book celebrates chosen family kindness and proof that companionship has no age limit. But it did far more than just inspire readers. So as Delmar grew older, rising medical bills and living expenses began to pile up. Delmar's family is nowhere close, threatening his independence. Julissa used the proceeds from their book sales, combined with a community-backed campaign, to lift the heavy financial burden. And I love this, too. In a TikTok tear-jerked moment, she surprised Delmar, who's 87, by completely paying off all his mounting bills.
1: Wow. Yeah, man, that's the good stuff.
0: Julissa now still lives next door with her now husband and still with Delmar, coming over for regular meals and walks and chats.
2: That's such a beautiful thing.
0: Isn't that great? It's a proof that a simple knock on a neighbor's door can create a beautiful and wonderful story. And listen, if there's somebody in your world that maybe lives on their own, maybe you should take the opportunity just to check in.
2: And you would learn so much from them, too.
0: 1,000%.
2: I am so thankful for friendships that I have with older people and younger people, too.
0: I think
2: it is so good for all of us to have friendships that span generations. Yeah. We learn so much that way.
0: That is exactly what Julissa's doing in Delmar. I love it. Well, listen, if you have some good stuff, let's celebrate it. You can contact us through our website.
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7: Severe thunderstorm watch in effect. Environment Canada says conditions are favorable for the development of severe thunderstorms into tonight. They could be capable of producing strong wind gusts and large hail. A tornado is also possible. Damaging wind gusts will be the main threat with this storm. Local utility outages are possible. Scattered showers ending tonight, the low near 7. Cloudy tomorrow but clearing near noon. The high near 12, the low near +1.

0: This is A Fresh Pick, where we highlight a rising talent.
1: From Kingston, Lauren Carson started very young. She took to the stage at just 7 years old, performing with a bluegrass band across Ontario, and then recorded her first full-length album at 12 years of age. She draws inspiration from artists like Ella Langley, Stevie Nicks, Mary Chapin Carpenter, and Casey Musgraves. With 100 Times, this is Lauren Carson.

0: Country 102, playing Muskoka's best country. We're asking you the strangest, terrifying, or funniest place you've been stuck. 17 tours in a hotel in Vegas. We're stuck. For a few hours, in fact. Can you imagine that?
1: In an elevator?
0: Yeah.
1: Oh. Ugh.
0: Yeah, I know, right?
1: Yeah, that is really...
0: I remember putting our younger brother, Corey, who's the youngest of six, in the dryer.
1: Yeah, poor guy.
0: He was stuck in there, but we pushed him in.
1: Yeah, you didn't close the door,
0: No, we didn't
1: right?
0: close the door. Yeah. No, we're not animals.
1: He could get out.
0: Yeah, he was fine.
1: He wasn't stuck.
0: He
1: had options.
0: He had options. Yeah. When Linda, though, she's like, that doesn't sound so right. And she hugged him, and he was warm.
1: Uh-oh.
0: So the gig was up.
1: No kidding.
0: Yeah. Oh, and then there was when Maggie, our oldest, was a little, and I was at the shoe shop trying to buy her shoes, mm-hmm. and she was stuck, but she didn't use the word stuck. She used the word that rhymes with stuck.
1: Yeah, I love that.
0: Yeah, over and over and over again. I'm stuck. Oh, I'm so stuck.
1: She's pounding her fists on the ground.
0: Dad, I'm stuck. Aren't we stuck? I don't think
1: stuck.
0: Isn't she
1: stuck,
0: cute?
1: Stuck.
0: Hey, everybody, isn't she cute? We'll take those shoes. They're, $95. I don't care. They're not even her size. Who cares?
1: I'll take 16 more pairs. Thank you so much.
0: I gotta get out of here. Yeah. Because she was stuck.
1: Yeah, that's cute.
0: Cute, yeah. Adam, your turn. Where were you stuck?
2: In the middle of the forest, well, hunting one time, we lost where our truck was, and we were out in the forest for a good probably 4 or 5 hours before we found our truck.
0: No.
2: Pretty scary.
0: Wow.
2: Getting dark, so yeah, that sucked.
1: Oh, wow. My gosh, did you have a compass? Like, how did you find your way back?
2: This was, like, right in the early iPhone days, so, like, we didn't have a compass, we didn't have any app for it, we just kind of walked around until we found the truck, and...
0: No way.
2: Out.
0: That's crazy, dude. That's like wild. Yeah.
1: Did you have to start like marking trees to make sure you weren't going in circles?
2: So there were already some trees marked. So we just kind of used those as references. But yeah, no, we were just lucky. We just happened to find the truck.
1: Oh my God.
0: That's crazy, hey?
1: No kidding.
0: That is absolutely crazy.
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0: Muskoka's best country, Country 102. If you just rolled in, we're talking about your horrific stuck stories. Or maybe they were funny.
1: Oh, yeah, that's true.
0: Yeah.
1: I think mine's funny looking back on it now. Yeah. It was so scary at the time. So my dad was a wrestling coach. And when he first started doing wrestling programming at a school, my sister and I, I was like six. My sister would have been around nine. And we were playing on top of a rolled up mat, a wrestling mat, long one that was standing vertical. So we climbed on top of it. We were playing around and we both ended up falling inside the hole. And I remember this so vividly. My sister and I, we were laughing. We were giggling. Ah, ha, ha. We're having the best time. We just slipped down this hole. No problem. And then we both at the same time realized we are stuck and we started panicking and we couldn't we couldn't breathe very well because we were in this tight rolled up mat and we were stuck in the middle of it and we were sliding down to the bottom. It was terrifying. And my dad's wrestling program, he was running it up a set of stairs and the door was closed. So I remember, you know, we were trying to tip the mat over. And obviously he's coaching, so he's like busy. There's whistles going on. Yeah, kids are talking. And we yelled and yelled and yelled. And eventually one of the wrestlers' moms heard us and had to like tip the mat over and unroll us. In that moment, I thought I was going to die. Honestly.
0: Well, I bet. Like, it was
1: so scary. And I just remember it so vividly. Like, ha, ha, ha. Oh, no. It was so scary.
0: Dad's busy putting kids in four-point stances.
1: He's just trying to teach the half Nelson, and Sydney and I are just
0: This is what I call
1: everything.
0: The can opener. Where's the kids? I don't know.
1: They're fine.
0: Bobby, where were you stuck?
2: The bathroom in a bus, in a Greyhound.
0: Oh, no way.
1: How did you get stuck? Yeah.
2: The door was all, I don't even remember. I was like 11 years old.
0: Oh, that's even worse.
2: Nobody seen, I was in there for a while and nobody came to check on me.
1: Oh no.
2: Great parenting on my mom's part.
0: No kidding, hey?
2: Yeah. She's quiet for a while.
1: She could use a break.
0: Didn't she like say, where did Bobby go? Like we're on a bus. Like there's only so many places you could have stopped.
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13: Severe thunderstorm watch in effect. Environment Canada says conditions are favorable for the development of severe thunderstorms into tonight. They could be capable of producing strong wind gusts and large hail. A tornado is also possible. Damaging wind gusts will be the main threat with this storm. Local utility outages are possible. Scattered showers ending tonight, the low near 7. Cloudy tomorrow but clearing near noon. The high near 12, the low near +1.

T-top jack in her cherry coke town. 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
1: It's good to have you here. It's 1-800-990-2448 to contact us. On the way, it's easy trivia. Five questions on the board. You against Sasha's big, fat brain.
6: Oh, stop it.
1: It's right there. It's right
6: there.
1: We'll play with our friend David. Also, socially acceptable things. These are things that are not legal, but we still judge you on it.
6: Yeah, even if it's just a little side eye here and there, we're not super sure if we like whatever it is.
1: I like the side eye.
6: The side
7: eye. You give me a side eye.
6: Yeah, or the stink eye.
1: The stink eye. Yeah, okay, so that's coming up.
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0: Muskoka's best country. Country 102. Another round of easy trivia. We got five questions on the board. It is Dave versus Sasha. And Dave, this is the game where you have to use your name as your buzzer. Buzz in with your name. And if the first person that buzzes in gets the answer wrong, the other person will get a chance to steal, okay?
1: Nice.
2: Okay.
0: All right. Easy trivia. The topic is grade 6, science and social studies.
1: Whoa, two subjects.
2: Oh, man.
0: Okay.
1: Okay.
0: Easy trivia. Question number one, what is the largest...

0: largest ocean on the earth?
1: Sasha.
0: Yes.
2: David.
1: Pacific.
3: Okay. It is.
1: Yes. All right. All right.
0: Easy trivia. Question number two. What is latitude used to measure?
2: David.
0: David.
2: Distance?
0: Yes. Of what, though? Like...
2: of direction?
0: You know what? Not what we're looking for. Oh. You have a chance to steal.
1: distance. It's like vertical?
0: Also known as?
1: Vertical distance.
0: Also known as?
1: Up and down distance.
0: Also known as?
1: North and south distance.
0: There it is.
1: No, don't give me that. Don't give me that.
2: I could have answered it with four hints too.
1: Yeah. No, don't give me that point. Please.
0: What is the capital city of Ontario?
2: David.
0: David.
2: Ottawa. What?
1: May I steal?
0: Yes.
1: Toronto.
2: Oh.
1: Dang it.
0: Dang it. Easy trivia. David versus Sasha. Question number four. What part of a cell controls most of the cell's activities?
1: Sasha?
0: Yeah?
1: Is it the nucleus? Oh, gosh. Okay.
0: Okay. Easy trivia. Last question. What is the process called when water changes from a liquid gas? Sorry. What is the process called when water changes from liquid to a gas?
2: David?
1: Sure.
2: I don't know. I only know photosynthesis. Is that it?
1: That's the one process you know.
0: That's funny. No, it's not photosynthesis.
1: Is it evaporation?
0: Yeah.
1: Okay.
0: That's pretty good, though.
1: That's pretty good.
0: And here's the thing, David. We learned that the capital of Ontario is Toronto.
1: Mm-hmm.
2: Yes.
0: Okay.
1: Yes.
0: Okay.
2: Yes.
0: Yeah.
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7: Severe thunderstorm watch in effect. Environment Canada says conditions are favorable for the development of severe thunderstorms into tonight. They could be capable of producing strong wind gusts and large hail. A tornado is also possible. Damaging wind gusts will be the main threat with this storm. Local utility outages are possible. Scattered showers ending tonight, the low near 7. Cloudy tomorrow but clearing near noon, the high near 12, the low near +1.

0: Langer in the morning and Muskoka's best country throughout the day. 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
1: What is something that's become socially acceptable? It's like it's not illegal, but you still judge people on it.
2: Ooh.
1: Vaping, again, legal.
2: Yep.
1: Totally.
2: Totally. Do what you want.
1: Yeah. Like be you, boo. I'm still going to judge you.
2: And I'm only saying this because I am judging myself really harshly for it right now. When you cough in public.
1: Oh, yeah. That is on this.
2: Yeah. And I mean, it's obvious. Like, I get it. We all have to it. And, you know, as long as you're covering your mouth and, you know, using hand sanitizer after, if that's available to you, great. It's not bad to do.
1: No, it's not.
2: But it's just, it hurts me. There's something about it. And I have had a bit of a nagging cough these last couple of days. Tyler and I went out to a restaurant, and near the end of the evening, I started to cough a little bit.
1: At a restaurant.
2: I know. And Tyler was like, we should probably go.
1: Smart man.
2: And you know what? Fair enough. Because I totally, I judge. If you're hacking a ton,
1: no.
2: You shouldn't be around people. And it's not even because you're going to get them sick. It's just gross.
1: Oh, yeah. You're going to get them sick.
2: Or that. Yeah. But it's just kind of gross.
1: But when you do it, and it's gross, and people think that you're dirty.
2: Yes.
1: Yeah.
2: Absolutely. Yeah. Again, and I'm saying this as someone who is coughing
1: in public.
2: Who's doing
1: it right now.
2: Right now, I am holding back a cough.
1: Yeah, I know you are. You're coughing all this morning. And then you got me coughing. And I don't know why I'm coughing.
2: It's so bad.
1: I know. And I'm like, well, I've never had this cough ever. Now I'm coughing. I'm like, well, it's in my head.
2: It's totally in your
1: head. You got inside my head, lady.
2: I know.
1: Dang. Not tough to do, mind you.
2: No, not at all. Not tough to penetrate that surface.
1: Hey, wait a minute. Why am I laughing?
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0: Country 102, playing Muskoka's best country. What are things that are socially acceptable, but we still judge people when they do it?
1: Mm-hmm.
0: Coughing.
1: Yeah, coughing in public, that's a big one.
0: It's a big
1: and
0: one.
1: I've been doing it. I've been judging myself harshly.
0: Because
1: I get
0: it.
1: We have to cough sometimes.
0: I know.
1: But when you're like hacking up in public, you got to go somewhere else, I think.
0: I think you have to.
1: Mm-hmm.
0: Gender reveals. I mean, you know what? That doesn't bother me, gender reveals.
1: Mm,
0: it bothers you.
1: I'm just not a fan.
0: Yeah, yeah.
1: Like,
0: because
1: to me, it should be like, your own little experience within your family. I don't know why everybody...
0: Well, people get excited having babies.
1: And I think that's great. I love baby showers.
0: Yeah.
1: I just don't want the gender reveal thing.
0: Yeah, what's the difference, though? I mean, it's the same purpose, isn't it? That's a great question.
1: Yeah. I will go to baby showers all day long. I don't love the gender reveal thing.
0: Okay.
1: Ugh.
0: Yeah. It really doesn't bother me. Somebody posted babies and children on social media.
1: Because they can't make that choice on their own, I guess, to be on social media.
0: I guess, and listen, to each is his own, but I think kids on social media at times can be pretty funny.
1: Oh my gosh,
0: when
1: yes.
0: a kid falls down, I think that's funny. And as long as they're not getting hurt.
1: Mm-hmm. Of course,
0: right?
1: Yeah.
0: But it is kind of funny.
1: Yeah.
0: Anybody falling, for that matter.
1: 100%.
0: It is pretty funny. Connie, what about, Bluetooth speakers on the beach?
2: With headphones.
1: Yeah.
0: See, this is right?
1: I agree with that. I don't want to hear people's bad music.
0: Right?
1: Ever.
2: Yeah.
0: Like, I don't like that either. But how many times do you hear it? You hear it all the time.
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8: Severe thunderstorm watch in effect. Environment Canada says conditions are favorable for the development of severe thunderstorms into tonight. They could be capable of producing strong wind gusts and large hail. A tornado is also possible. Damaging wind gusts will be the main threat with this storm. Local utility outages are possible. Scattered showers ending tonight, the low near 7. Cloudy tomorrow but clearing near noon. The high near 12, the low near +1.

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